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Chad Tyson, what's up? How you guys doing tonight? Checking in to Rock the Next here on a Wednesday evening, halfway to the weekend. Busy show on tap tonight, man. A lot to get to, including a ton of great music. Keeping that rocking right now, Soundgarden. I'm in until midnight if you need anything. Talk back, mic open with us on iHeart. 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

0: October is a proving time, but yeah, that's why it doesn't come up on Friday 11. So after that, yelling and screaming.
1: You're over the Bob and Tom Show, 100.7 The Fox. Chad Tyson, Pink Floyd, rocking things tonight. Thanks for hanging out. Busy day and evening in the sky. Half of the country got a partial solar eclipse earlier, and later this evening, Percy.

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Chad Tyson at Powerball Jackpot. Fast track to $1 billion yesterday. I completely missed that, man. I thought for sure I'd take till this weekend, Saturday night strong until I get there. But nope, tonight, over $1 billion up for grabs in the Powerball if you're playing. Best of luck, man.

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I'm Chad Tyson. Hey, if you missed the Bob and Tom show this morning, check out their podcast over at KKRQ.com. 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

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Chad Tyson, Metallica, a cover Turn the Page. Black Album anniversary today. It's also National Vinyl Record Day, so in honor of that, I busted out my Black Album box set for the vinyl feature over on TikTok and Instagram. And also, I wanted to throw this out since it is National Vinyl Record Day. If you're an audiophile or have ventured into the edge of that territory, kind of like I have, I'm not full on audiophile, but I mean, I've definitely crossed the line. There's a record you need to have in your collection. It's a jazz album that is so freaking good, man. When you put this on and turn it up and just listen, you hear everything. It's so neat. I don't even know how to describe it here on the radio, but it's from the Ray Brown Trio. The album is called Solar Energy. And I'll get more of this over on the socials as well tonight. So connect at Chad Tyson. But again, that's the Ray Brown Trio, Solar Energy. If you're an audiophile, it's a must-have in your vinyl collection.

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Chad Tice, get back to it tonight here on the air and everywhere on iHeartRadio. If you don't have the app, grab it tonight. Get us in the preset row because we got more of these Vegas flyaways we're looking up tomorrow for festival next month. I don't want you to miss out on winning one of those. So grab the app tonight. Rock out if you can't be by the radio all day tomorrow. Your next chance to win one of those 9 a.m. of the morning show. We're back into things tonight. Don Henley, here's the Boys of Summer.

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1: Chad Tyson. So I think next week on Thursday we'll be getting that TED Talk. Malix Van Halen, Dave Lee Roth, and Robert Vargas. And in the meantime, go over to Dave's Instagram. Check out this video he posted from Walmart. Can you imagine walking out of Walmart and Dave Lee Roth standing there in a cowboy hat next to his store bus?

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1: Chad Tyson, thanks for hanging out tonight. It's the Foo Fighters back there at the top of the hour. They played Cleveland on Monday night this week. And last week, Ford Field in Detroit, Queens of the Stone Age, opening up on the tour. And their front man, Josh Homme in Detroit, decided a possible $10,000 fine was worth it. He told the crowd the band had been warned they'd be fined $10,000 for smoking backstage because it's a smoke-free stadium. I mean, all stadiums are. So before the band's final song, he went into a speech urging fans not to let corporations tell them what to do, complained about parking and overpriced drinks, and then he took his shot at flock cameras, which we talked about earlier this week on the show, and he fired one up. I don't know if he got fined, but love Josh Homme, man. It's good stuff right there. There's video on the live. I'm going to check that out tonight. Keep it here. Got some Rush on the way. Audio Slave 2.
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1: Chad Tyson rushed it night 3 in Toronto last night. I saw some video highlights on the line. Man, it sounded so great on this tour. And this week we also got details about the Neil Peart documentary, which is set to premiere next month. I'll get you more info on that a little bit later this hour tonight. Bush now as we keep the Shut Up and Rock rolling here on a Wednesday evening. Glycerine.

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Chad Tyson with a shout out to Cedar Rapids. 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
1: Chad Tyson. I've got Green Day TV on here in the studio again tonight. I don't know what it is. It's just nice background stuff. If you want to check that out, they launched it last week over on YouTube. Keep it here. We'll talk about why you shouldn't use a hotel coffee maker next.
2: 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I'm counting shit but running out. 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
1: Chad Tyson, NFL preseason. Full slate of games on tap this weekend starting tomorrow. 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

101.7 The Fox, Eastern Iowa's home of classic rock. Chad Tyson, back end of things tonight here on the air and everyone on iHeartRadio. I mentioned Global Citizen last hour. It'd be good if I had told you what time we're going to announce the lineup tomorrow. 8 a.m. with the morning show. And, of course, at 9, that'll be your next chance to win a flyaway to festival. So, have you here for all that and more to start a Thursday.

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Chad Tyson saw a new study about listening to music online today. It's good for you, man. Listening to music every day, according to this, may lower your risk of getting dementia. So I'm going to shut up. We'll listen to this one from Motley Crue, right?

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1: Chad Tyson. I've been doing this feature over on TikTok and Instagram. Last rock tunes from the 90s and early 2000s. Remember Wolf Mother? They entered the chat today. And of course, this next band has influenced some of the music there. And I've also featured some stuff from them. Nickelback. Never

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Chad Tyson with a shout out to Cedar Rapids. 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
1: Chad Tyson, Skid Row. Thanks for hanging out tonight. 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Are you freaking kidding me? I saw this over on TikTok. I'm like, what is going on? Man. I remember when I moved into my college dorm room, we didn't have much. 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And my roommate's girlfriend, she was buying cigarettes for us because none of us had any money there. Yeah, $20,000 to decorate a college dorm room. 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
1: 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Chad Tyson. So who are you guys looking forward to seeing most at our iHeartRadio Music Festival, which is coming up next month? I think for me, it's a toss-up between Weezer and Muse. They're both really good live, man. Of course, Weezer, they get that new record coming out later this month, the Gold Album. If you want to win your way to festival, tomorrow, three more chances to get hooked up on one of these flyaways, which include $1,000, 9 a.m., 1 p.m., and 5 p.m. Keep an eye out for the keywords.

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1: Chad Tyson, Big Brother, celebrating its 1,000th episode this month. That show's still on. They're going to be looking back on special moments from the past 26 years of Big Brother. Wow. I don't think I've watched Big Brother for probably 20 of the past 26 years. I didn't even know it was still on, man. My mom probably still watches it, though, for being honest.

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1: Ted Tyson, thanks for hanging out tonight. So if you've been looking for that coveted Cooper Flag rookie card, stop the search. It's been found. It was unboxed in Rhode Island on Monday this week during a live stream at a card store. Yeah, so that's probably going to hit the auction block, and sports memorabilia experts say it'll probably fetch more than $1 million. So, yeah, that's probably going to be the route for that. Of course, the Dallas Mavericks offered up a bounty for the card, which included premium season tickets for the next 32 years, but I'm guessing a card shop in Rhode Island doesn't want those. To the auction. Bush coming up next.
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Chad Tyson, continental U.S. recorded the hottest month ever on record last month in July. According to NOAA, average temperature was 76.9 degrees, which doesn't sound very hot, but you got to remember, not everybody gets up over 100 degrees.

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Chad Tyson, that is going to wrap things up for me tonight. Thanks for hanging out, rocking a Wednesday night. I'll talk to you back here tomorrow night around 7 and leave you with some Tom Petty tonight. Stacy's up next, and don't forget tomorrow morning at 8 with The Morning Show. Going to be announcing the details about this year's Global Citizen Festival, which is next month in New York.

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1: It's Stacey and David Lee Roth. He's got a ton of dates. He's been doing his Don't Love Me, Rent Me tour. I'm going on.

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1: Thanks for hanging out. It's Stacy with you, and I once heard a group of middle school girls singing this song as Living on a Prairie. It's very, very cute, yes. And it's entry level, you know. We all have to get started somewhere. They'll

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1: Nimrod's a Green Day comedy out like later tonight, Thursday night, into Friday. It's certainly out over the weekend. So if you want to watch the trailer and catch it over the weekend, it's got Fred Armisen in it.

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1: 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Van Halen's Hot for Teacher, and...

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1: The Metallica Sphere residency gearing up, man, running October to March of next year. And Lars Ulrich expressing his excitement and his nerves. 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
1: Thanks for hanging out. It's Stacy with you on your Thursday, unless you're hanging on to Wednesday. You know, Thursday is a little closer to Friday, though. 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
1: Nimrod's a Green Day comedy out this weekend. Pull up the trailer, see if that's something you're into. Fred Armisen's in it. We love

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1: Thanks for hanging out. It's Stacy with you. If you're into music documentaries, Billy Idol Should Be Dead. That's the documentary all about the underground star turned pop icon, fame, drug struggles. It covers a lot. That's on Hulu if you got it.

0: Tom Show. We're in the O'Reilly Auto Parts Studios. Just say what's on your mind. There's Christy Lee at the news desk.
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0: There's Josh Arnold.
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0: Hi. There's Ace Cosby.
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0: Hey, I'm Chick. Tom, of course, realizing he's about to be on the air and shuffling papers and going into what appears to be a basement where he's seated. I'm not sure what.

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1: Hi.
0: See, hear that? Full of promise and optimism.
2: Wait to get to Mr. Attitude.
0: There's Pat Godwin.
1: Wait till we get to Mr. Spare Me and then
0: I know. There's Josh Arnold.
2: Attitude.
0: There was an incident. There was an incident off the air.
3: Well, yeah, you have two guys in here. Complaining, and it was right next to me. I have a fresh dish of toast and smoked salmon.
2: I didn't say you were letting you chaw down over there. Just mind your own business. I'm enjoying bitching about a construction project that's been 4.5 years ruining my life on the freeway.
0: Damn progress.
3: But what you two were complaining about, I find to be fantastic. I'm so happy about the change.
0: Yes.
2: 4.5 years.
3: I lived right next to it.
0: Hey. Wait a minute. Hang on.
2: Go ahead.
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2: A little bit early for salmon.
1: Nice.
6: Is that welcome?
1: For salmon.
0: I find salmon
1: smoked
0: too...
1: Smoked salmon, lox and bagels? Where have you been?
0: It's too fishy.
3: God. Here, can Pat and I also... I did have a bit of an attitude. He and I will recreate... a scene we'll call green room chatter.
6: Okay. A little pre
3: you be me and I'll be you.
6: We both have talked before about the best smoked salmon is, of course, right, the wild caught.
3: Well, you come enter Pat.
6: Hey,
3: oh, hey, Josh. No, I'm you and you're me.
6: Oh, yeah.
3: Oh, what do you got there? Some smoked salmon?
6: Let me check.
0: No,
6: Jesus,
3: you jumped the gun. Yes, it was. I go yeah, and I wanted to say no. It's a bowl of cereal.
1: Obviously, yes.
0: For those of you who think behind the scenes what you think it is, it's exactly
3: but
0: that.
3: But I thought, why would I have an attitude? She's just asking a question. And then you said, is it wild caught? And that's when I said...
6: You were annoyed. You went back to the, you had to make one move, look at the cover of it, to answer one question.
2: Mm-hmm.
0: Let me look.
6: Yes.
2: So I'm confused. So it's a salmon cereal?
1: Oh, my God.
3: Yes. It's not doing well, but I'm holding out.
0: Hey, is it time for sports?
2: Not really.
0: Okie doke.
2: We have a bunch of other things we have to get to. I think maybe we should perhaps start with that cool rock and roll story. Do we have the video for that?
1: 81-year-old Ritchie Blackmore walked on stage with Deep Purple at the Northwell at Jones Beach Theater in Wanton, New York.
0: Love the Jones Beach.
1: It was Blackmore's first performance with Deep Purple since 1993, 33 years ago.
3: My gosh.
1: He came out for the encore and played Smoke on the Water, including the famous riff he created more than a half a century
2: ago. And I would argue that is top five riffs in rock history.
0: Well, it now is. You're opening up your mouth and you're going to start something.
3: That's a pretty good.
2: I think that is as the Smoke in the Water, great song, terrific riff.
1: What do you got? Bass at the beginning.
3: And, I'm with you, Tom.
2: There's a video floating. Or this happened last night. There's a video. Here it is.
3: You think that's a dye job?
0: Look at the drummer trying to elbow his way in there.
2: The best part of this is the bass doesn't come in for a while. Just like the bass player is just shaking his guitar, getting ready to come in.
0: I like the bass is turned up on this whole thing. I like that.
2: Wait a minute. The bass player is going to hit those strings in a second.
1: I love it.
0: There it is.
2: Here we go. Oh, that's the best.
1: Yes.
3: It is.
2: And you know, when you see Ritchie playing it, it's a lot more complicated than when you hear the guy at the guitar store playing it.
3: You're right.
2: Very cool. And now Ritchie switches to the lead. But that's the first time he's played with him in 33 years.
0: Boy, that's good.
2: And I guess Ian Gillan?
1: Yes.
2: Ace, is that it? They have been arguing for years, but Ritchie walks out, says a quick hello. They have a nice exchange, and...
1: This wasn't completely spontaneous, though, Tom. Blackmore teased the appearance beforehand on Instagram, joking it was a quote-unquote secret, saying he'd probably get up for the encore. He also warned fans he hadn't really played rock music in about 25 years. Yeah. Most of his recent career has been devoted to the Renaissance folk rock group Blackmore's Night. I'm not familiar with their work.
7: So they had him and his wife.
1: He and his wife? Oh, okay.
0: Yeah, that sounds like some girls made
6: a lot of fun.
0: Yeah, I'm doing Renaissance rock now. I'm pretty excited about it.
3: Are they doing like madrigals?
0: Yeah. Like the,
3: yeah.
0: The safety dance?
2: But check out the video. It is really cool.
1: Yeah.
2: Nobody can play it like he can.
1: So. Nope.
2: It would be great if I wonder if they'll maybe do a special and he'll do a couple more tunes with them or something. Mm. Just some fun.
1: Maybe.
2: One of the great riffs in rock. Would you agree with me? That's certainly top five.
3: I do.
0: The only other one that jumps up is the start of Layla, probably.
6: Yeah.
2: Yeah, but that'd be a good. I'm sure there's a list out there somewhere.
0: That's an argument starter.
3: I would
0: topic.
3: Also maybe top five bass drives.
1: I
3: as
1: agree
3: well.
1: Too. That is
2: it's
1: an
2: a great,
1: amazing
2: just a great
1: bass.
2: Arrangement and a terrific song. It's the famous song about the studio burning down in Montreux. And
0: we don't need this,
2: Frank Zappa.
0: We don't need this.
2: What do you mean?
0: We don't need you telling us about that.
2: I just want to mention.
0: We enjoy the music.
2: I just want to mention Frank Zappa, you dick. And
0: and I knew that was coming, so I said, "Give me."
2: Yeah, that's a good one.
0: Come on,
3: top 25.
2: Say if you're at a guitar shop, you're more likely to
6: hear it all the time.
2: You're more likely to hear Deep Purple than this. This is a little trickier, I think.
0: Yeah, just a little trickier.
2: You got Dwayne and Eric. Yeah.
0: Traden, yeah.
2: But a cool moment for Ritchie Blackmore. Nice positive thing. It's always great to see guys that have been arguing for a long time get together. Like someday, Chick and I will shake hands and
0: I was gonna say,
2: look each other in the eye and I'll go, "Hey, thanks, I miss you."
0: I plainly remember when the Beatles broke up when I was a kid, and I thought, how could guys like that get together for 9 or 10 years and do that and great music and then they just can't stand being, I don't understand that. They can't be in the same room.
1: And now?
0: I get it now. Totally.
3: Were the Beatles really only together for 9 or 10 years?
6: 9 years, yeah.
3: Isn't that crazy to think about?
1: It is crazy.
2: They were very good, you know.
3: It's so insane to think about.
2: And Paul and John, they still got along. There's the famous story. They were going to go down and do Saturday Night Live. They were just going to walk into the studio. And
1: really? Stuff,
2: yeah. Yeah. And I forget, something came up and they didn't
1: do it. They got shot.
2: They were sitting there. Well
0: no.
2: Thank you.
6: Not that
0: well,
6: nice.
2: Yeah, there goes the reason.
0: That'll put a stop to appearance.
6: Yeah. 10 years later.
0: And you know who shot John?
2: I don't know how to tell a story.
0: No, wow. Lord Michael said, he's not walking on my street. No, he's not coming in. No. Oh, you want to come in? No.
2: Wasn't there a famous incident in which they showed up to do to walk onto Johnny Carson and Joe Garagiola?
6: Yeah, he was the host that night.
2: The guest host.
1: Ooh.
0: What do you got against Joe Garagiola?
3: It's just not Carson.
1: Yeah.
6: They were upset, too.
2: Yeah, I mean, there's Johnny, and then Joe was an affable
1: baseball
2: catcher.
1: Player?
3: We don't even get Pryor or Joan.
2: Joe
6: he stumbled in the interview. He really stumbled.
2: Well, it wasn't his field.
0: Catcher for the Cardinals?
3: Yeah.
2: But it wasn't, he wasn't his sphere.
6: Paul came on later with Johnny and was still whining about it.
1: Really?
6: Brought it up, in that interview.
2: Now, if it had been Bob Uecker, he would have been.
1: No, you just liked Bob Uecker.
3: Well, there is more personality there.
2: Yeah.
3: Garagiola had some, but.
2: But Johnny was the man, so.
1: Wonder how he got that gig.
2: He was an affable.
1: Garagiola?
2: Yeah.
1: Yeah, but.
3: DeCardova was drunk and said, "Hey, next time we're having you guest host."
0: He was at NBC's baseball game of the week on Saturday.
1: Oh, okay.
0: Good.
1: There you go.
0: He didn't get any more popular than that.
1: I get it now.
2: And now, coming up in sports?
0: The Lakers have been sold again. It's starting to be like. I just found. Didn't they just sell these guys a couple of months ago? Well, they've sold them again.
2: Apparently, a tidy profit.
0: And they made some bucks, yeah. Other things. Russell Westbrook is retired. So the lights will dim on Broadway tonight. I can tell you that.
2: I see. Coming up in the world of news, Christy, what do you got over there?
1: Coming up, we have other music news today. Anthony Hopkins has an album coming out.
0: Tony.
1: Yes.
0: I call him Tony.
2: And by the way, parenthetically, quickly, Rod Stewart's okay. He had a problem.
3: Stomach pumping?
1: No.
2: No, thank you.
6: Poor guy.
0: How do you know he's okay? Did you talk to Rod this morning? You make it sound like you talked to him.
6: Stint rehab.
2: You know, there's something called a news wire, we call it.
0: No, it's not a wire at all. It hasn't been a wire since, I don't know, the other teens.
2: It has information on it, some of which is true. And Rod had to cancel some shows. He's doing okay. I had to have a stent put in. You should know about that. Do you even know how many stents you have in your heart?
0: No.
2: Or whatever you're plumbing in there?
0: I'm going to say 7.
3: Oh, all right.
0: Yeah.
2: Do they go in and take the old ones out?
0: No. As a matter of fact, one artery has 2 stents.
2: Is there a stent inside the stent?
0: No, there's a stent and then artery and then...
2: More stent?
0: Yeah, more stent.
2: Wow. Do they use...
0: That sounds safe, right?
3: Yeah, I mean, whatever it takes.
1: Yeah.
2: Mm-hmm. This would...
3: Don't listen to old Cowhart over here.
1: Yeah, what are you talking about, dude?
6: Like he's
0: on some sort of... His internal organs are so much better than mine.
2: Well, are you...
0: Your heart is half cow, okay?
2: You illiterate buffoons.
0: Good God.
2: I have a heart valve made of cow tissue.
6: Oh, that's different.
2: It's not a
0: cow. It's half cow in my book.
6: It's cow.
1: How can you make it out of cow tissue and not be a cow?
2: Ask the geniuses that are the physicians and scientists that developed it.
6: It's like cow baloney.
2: Give them a big thank you.
0: I'm sure they had that down before they put it in.
2: Said Pat, who has the bionic arm.
0: I mean, they were just as surprised as anybody.
2: Josh, other than the erector set in your groin, everything else in your body normal?
3: Yeah, everything else is good besides that.
2: Now, is that thing electric? How does that work? Is there a pump?
3: No. I'm saving up for the electric.
2: Okay.
3: Yeah, it's still manual.
2: It's acoustic. You shout at it harder, damn it.
0: You want to go with the USB-C charger. Get that. That's what you want.
3: They have a clapper version, too. I'm really looking forward to it.
0: Oh, man, that's exciting.
3: Oh, you want to go, honey?
0: Did you see how he's looking around going, he has 7 stents. Forgetting his heart is half wild animal.
1: Cows aren't wild.
0: Yes, they are.
2: I just like the fact that when Josh gets ready for action, the lady's applauding. Well, look at that. Isn't that a nice?
3: Oh, no. Encore.
2: Oh, it's like the clapper. on a different topic.
0: Would you move ahead with the show, please?
2: Oh, this is coming from you?
0: Yes.
6: I'm enjoying this.
0: I'm nothing if not professional.
2: Yeah. Oh, and wait a minute. There's some extra words in that sentence. We'll go forward from here. Hey, you bought anything lately? The answer is,
0: you know, Arthur Godfrey did it the same thing, the same exact way. Hey.
2: Things are getting kind of expensive. One of the weird things going on in the economy is this fact. If you own your home and you've owned it for about 5 years, it's probably worth a lot more than it was when you bought it for some reason, at least on the market. 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
8: From the Water Shop, where they make water better, Traffic Center. Good morning. Well, the highways look pretty good overall. We have no accidents, but we do have a stalled vehicle reported on northbound I-380 before Collins on the right shoulder. I believe they've called Highway Helper out. Covington Road between Lone Tree Road and Chainbridge Road remains shut down. That'll be reopening with the construction being completed on August 21st. With your total traffic report for the corridor, I'm Tim Weiland.
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0: Tampa's running away with the East. Winners of nine straight. They've climbed the ladder, own the best record in the show. Yankees, they smashed the Mariners. Red Sox dropped five straight. Cubs and Cardinals win. Brewers walked off by the Padres. The Browns will start Deshaun Watson under center against the Bears this weekend. Golf, the St. Jude round one is Thursday from Memphis. And basketball, Lakers, they're being sold for a record for a sports franchise, $12.5 billion. I'm Rob Bushka.
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16: In the NBA, the LA Lakers have new owners at a record price of $12.5 billion. The sale will still need to be approved by the NBA's Board of Governors, and that process can take several weeks. The next board meeting is set for September in New York. The new owners are Josh Kushner, businessman and owner of a venture capital firm, and Bob Iger, former two-time CEO of Disney. Kushner currently holds a minority ownership stake in the Miami Heat and will need to sell that before the sale can go through. Elsewhere in the league, former MVP, nine-time All-Star, and the career leader for triple-doubles, Russell Westbrook, is retiring after 18 seasons in the NBA. And in baseball, the San Diego Padres completed a sweep of the league-leading Brewers with a walk-off 4-3 extra innings win, and in a month's time have leapfrogged six teams to now sit in a playoff position as the number two wildcard team ahead of the Phillies and the Diamondbacks. I'm Andy West with your iHeartRadio Sports Report.
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1: We're just waiting for the cast to actually show up for work. Here's more Bob and Tom Extra.
2: Hello, Tom. We've got a guest.
3: We got ourselves a hippie. He's a comedian. He says it's Bobby J. Cox.
4: Bobby J. Cox.
3: Bobby J. Cox.
4: Yeah. Yes.
3: Your middle name. Okay.
4: That'd no, be there is no middle name.
3: Yeah, Bobby Cox would be weird.
2: Bobby J. Cox.
3: Yeah, okay. Now, I was about to go. Speaking of God, no, oh, Bob Cox. There we go. It's Al Jackson.
4: Hey, Al.
3: Hey, Al, how are you?
5: Are we ever not speaking about that time? How are you?
3: Yeah, I'm good. I'm good. By the way, it was closed circuit. Extra thank you to Al. I may be seeing you, Al. Are you in Colorado these days?
5: I am. I'm here for like the next month, which is crazy, which is I got in-town gigs, which is beautiful.
3: All right. Do you know Bobby J. Cox?
5: I don't. What's up, man?
6: Not much. Very nice to meet you, man.
3: He looks like he could play an extra fit Jesus.
6: Yeah.
3: He's about that age. You kind of look like a Kid Rock a little bit.
6: A little Kid Rock or like a stand-in mom for a movie.
3: Yeah.
2: A stand-in mom from the back.
6: Yeah.
5: There's a suit there. Apparently he's in some trouble now, but there was a rapper that Bobby J. Cox looks just like named Jay Wick, who was on his way to being huge.
7: Yes.
5: And he had a little, he fumbled the bag.
2: Oh, no.
5: Dare I say.
3: What did he do?
5: Apparently he used a weapon against somebody. It's unpleasant radio stuff, but he was.
2: Sometimes you got to make a point, Al.
5: I don't know what was going on. I always say with something like that, I doubt that these two people did not know each other. I'm not saying that this is the right way to handle it, but I mean, I remember sending clips of him to the homies on the group thread, and they'd be like, they would send one, and then I started hearing about him on social media. And he had a song called Pork Chop Sandwich.
7: Yep.
2: I like that.
5: It was a banger.
7: Jeff Oskey introduced me to that song.
3: What's this gent's name again?
5: Jay Wick.
3: But he looks kind of like Bobby J. Cox?
5: Do you agree?
6: He didn't switch into a career of comedy, right?
7: No.
3: Bobby, have you ever done any jail time?
6: I've never done any jail time. I've gotten out of like one ticket because I made the cop laugh. So that's it. But I've never, they've never taken me to jail because I don't think they'd know which jail to take me to.
3: If you were in jail, you'd be, yikes.
2: You'd hear this a lot. Look what we got here.
3: Yeah, you'd feel someone grabbing your ponytail just to hold you down.
5: or up. Yeah.
7: Hey, Al, can I, a few months ago, I think Josh said that he feels like he came up with a new phrase. Do you remember this, Josh?
4: I don't.
7: Okay. Oh. You did. But I felt like I did it. We were in a meeting the other day and I was trying to reference something saying like, hey, check your facts or go back in time. I need you to. And I said, hey, scroll up. Like in the feed, scroll up, check what happened before.
4: Oh, that's good.
7: Is that good?
4: Yeah, good.
5: Yeah. That is, I think that if
3: that could catch on.
7: That could catch on.
5: You should be in Urban Dictionaries getting credit for saying that, because that is a phrase that could not only be used in like regular, casual life, that could be used like kind of casually around the office as well.
7: Yes.
4: Yeah.
5: I mean, that is a great phrase it's universal.
7: Yes.
5: I'm low key in love with that. I love it.
4: You got to make a video today of you using it. It'll be a thing.
7: Okay. Yeah. All right. We'll do that.
3: So scroll up.
7: Scroll up. So yeah, we were talking about people commenting on the show and they were saying things that it was kind of old news.
3: So you can say, I heard there was something really offensive in the Bob and Tom show today. Oh, yeah. Scroll up.
7: Yeah, they do that all the time. Scroll
3: seven,
7: up.
3: Seven
7: yeah.
3: minutes ago.
7: And Josh even in Arnold. Emails when people
4: only
7: ask.
4: Only offensive if I meant it.
3: Now he's mad.
7: In an email, when somebody comes and asks you a question that's already, the information is already in the previous email, scroll up.
4: Yeah.
7: I need you to do the work.
4: Do you remember the phrase I came up with?
7: I don't, but okay. I'll look
4: Apparently
7: for it.
4: Apparently it wasn't great. It didn't catch on.
7: Yeah.
0: You got a phrase for me today, Al? I should explain to Bobby.
4: I got a couple for you.
0: Al is you know what? I don't want to tell the future anything, but I get the feeling Josh is going to curse any moment.
5: That's my favorite.
0: I love it. It's happened. Love that, Josh.
5: It's happened.
7: A little nervous.
5: Now, Bobby, what is happening here is Al and I are both from the same geographical location, more or less. However, Al is significantly hipper than I am. I know that may be hard to believe. So Al is trying to upgrade my hipness status, my hipness level, if you will, by teaching me the phrases of a contemporary culture. What have we got today, Al?
8: All right, Tom, I got one because I want you to get this one. And okay. It's one that, again, you're going to hear it. It's not going to make a lot of sense at first, and you might panic. But remember, like, what Pat Morita taught the Karate Kid. Remember your training, okay?
5: Okay.
8: So just break it down in your head, and you got this. So, Tom, what is back T?
5: Back T. Letter T?
8: Like the drink tea.
5: Oh. I assume it's older gossip. Dated gossip.
8: You know what? I'm going to totally accept it.
7: Yeah.
8: That's perfect. It's just basically like, give me the back T. Like, or you could say, give me, what's another word that you could use? Starts with an L. All the kids are using it. Kind of a Lord of the Rings word. Give me the low.
5: Lowdown?
7: The lore.
5: Is that what you're talking about?
7: Yeah, the lore.
8: Yes.
7: Is that what you're talking about? Yeah, the backstory. Yeah,
8: absolutely.
7: Yeah, the backstory, the lore. Yes.
5: Okay.
7: Yes.
5: Catch me up. But it's not really like the tea like gossip, though. That's what I was thinking.
7: No, it's bring me up to speed.
0: I see. You're talking about spill the tea or something.
8: Yeah, exactly.
0: Very good, Tom. Yeah.
8: Yeah, you knocked it out of the park. The only reason I know is just like catch me up.
5: The only reason to know spill the tea because it was a crossword thing the other day.
7: I bet you loved that.
8: That was in the crossword.
5: Yeah, sorry, Al.
8: Oh no, I mean that's when it's over.
0: Yeah,
5: and I was saying earlier, if you're once you get into a crossword puzzle, it means you've made it. I texted Greg Warren a photograph of a New York Times crossword puzzle, and the answer was Nate for Nate Bargatze, who is, you know, he's buddies with Nate. We all are, but
4: leave Greg alone.
0: He's a good man.
5: He's got things to do right now. Does he get mad when I text him?
4: Not at all.
0: Yes. Wouldn't you get mad if you texted him?
5: If I come upon a new iced tea, Al, I'll take a photograph of it and send it to Greg. We're big iced tea fans.
8: Are you really?
5: Not the musical artist, the beverage. Tip for you, Al. Iced tea, orange, not lemon. Trust me, it'll change your
0: mind. He likes a lemon slice in his tea. Al, your thoughts?
8: Orange slice? Okay. That's kind of like an I made it move.
5: Yeah.
8: That you got time in your life. If you're putting orange slices in anything.
5: Yeah, it's nice. It's better than lemon. Do you have any more words for me? I'm feeling good.
8: I absolutely do. Tom, let's keep going. Tom, tell me, what is a lerp?
4: I know what a LARP is.
5: L-U-R-P?
4: LERP.
8: L-E-R-P.
5: Oh, that changes it. Is it a shortened form of a word?
8: Not that I know of.
4: Acronym?
8: No.
4: Okay.
8: Good guess.
4: A LERP.
5: Is it negative?
8: Yeah.
5: Okay. He's a LERP. It's not short for slurp, is it?
8: No.
5: Okay.
4: When is that a negative?
5: when Jay Cox goes to jail. Bobby's going to regret having that man bun when he's in
0: county. Where's my hair tie at?
5: When he's in county for a month. LERP. Is it anti-intellectual, maybe? If someone's a LERP, someone who doesn't read. Okay.
8: Not really. I feel like you're hunting in the right place, though. It's just, you know, just think.
5: Someone who's unhip, he's a lerp, not in touch.
8: Absolutely.
5: That's it?
8: Just a nerd. Yeah, just an old, an old school phrase. I don't know. It's funny because I actually used it around my girlfriend and she was like, what? It's weird that I broke out this slang from probably 30 years ago, but I said this guy on TV was a herb.
4: Oh,
8: and
4: I love that.
8: It was Herb is just like just an old, like that was probably most of my teens. It was just hearing people, oh, he's a Herb. Don't even worry about him. and then it just went away. But that was a great one. It's not as good as Scroll Up, but like Herb was like used
4: awesome.
8: Universally and then it went away.
5: Man, Scroll Up is awesome.
7: Yeah.
5: That is really precise and great.
8: Yeah. I could see that on t-shirts. I could even see that being like a PowerPoint presentation that you go around giving to corporations. Like, is your business lagging? Time to scroll up.
4: Like, if you're being gaslit, you tell us, hey,
7: yeah,
4: scroll up. That's not how that went.
7: Yeah.
4: That could, yeah.
8: Yes.
4: Really good.
8: It's so great. Yeah. It could be used almost anywhere at any point. I mean, yeah. I rarely hear things that I will use that.
3: Yeah, the problem is you're not going to get any royalties.
7: That's okay. Yeah, I know.
4: We all know.
7: Yeah.
3: Yeah.
7: Hey, we have it documented right here.
4: Yeah.
3: Well, that's cool.
8: Did that, did the cruise, Tom? I went on a cruise, a hater, and came back a change man.
6: Well, that's the one. Pat said that's the best one.
3: Which one?
6: The Alaska cruise.
3: Oh, that's fantastic. Yeah.
8: It's fantastic. I had a great time. Your room guys just treat you with so much respect. It's like having the people at Chick-fil-A taking care of your room. Like, they're nice and they're attentive, and it just makes you feel cared for.
3: Shout out. See any moose? Nice. See any moose?
8: Didn't see any moose, but took a helicopter to a glacier. Like, I stood on a glacier, bro.
7: Wow.
8: Drank some glacier water. Yeah, it was wild.
3: Wow. It's beautiful, too.
8: Shout out to Alaska. What an interesting place. I can't believe like people live up there. Like, my girl has a cousin in Juneau, and just like talking to them about the lifestyle, and like, it's, you know, light until 11 o'clock at night. It's like an interesting, it's like the U.S., but it's different. It's interesting.
3: That's a great setup for a joke, too. Where do you live? Juneau. No, I don't know. That's why I'm asking you.
9: That's a great setup.
4: Sure, that's an old, yeah. Juneau, the capital of Alaska.
0: You know, we haven't done that in a while. You need to shake the dust.
8: Josh is not having anything today.
9: Al, did you go to...
8: Josh, I'm totally on your team.
0: Well,
8: they left you out there.
0: Yeah.
8: And I used to do that on DBL all the time. I'd be like, when I'm making a joke, I need you guys to not go to commercials silent and just make it seem like Al does not like kids that are in the hospital or something like that.
0: There was an incident.
3: Yeah, we've all been. We've all been there.
4: Yes,
3: we've all done it. You take a big risk, and you're hoping, okay, they're going to understand that I'm trying to be ironic here, or
0: nothing ventured, nothing gained.
3: What I'm trying to say is the opposite of what I mean, and they don't get it.
4: It's okay.
3: Yeah, it's like transcripts of comedy, never funny.
4: Right. Oh, yeah, in court, I'm in jail. Yes.
8: And the last word of that transcript is always you going, I don't have a problem with cancer survivors.
10: We're going to do this until we get it right.
11: 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Really?
10: More Bob and Tom Extra is coming up.
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1: We got more handsome people than we know what to do with.
2: Oh, I see Peter Frampton's wearing a Humble Pie shirt. Are you a fan of that band?
1: You know, I liked it after that little guy left. They got the new guy. We're joined by Peter Frampton and Julian Frampton. And if I'm not mistaken, to your right, is that a dog?
3: That's Bigsby.
1: Hey, Bigsby. Oh. Good boy. What a good boy.
3: He is.
1: Peter Frampton, I've been listening to your album a lot the last day or so, and it's great. And now, which cuts is Julian in there on?
3: Everything. I mean, he was, when I first called him, we'd written before the stuff that went on record, but just isolated here and there, but I got to the point where I'd been working for 6 years on the material. And I had in the 20s of ideas and songs and everything. And it was time to finish them. And so when Julian came over, I don't even think he came. Correct me if I'm wrong, Julian, for just a visit. And you said, well, let's have a look at one of these songs if you. And then. Bingo, he helped me finish one, and then it was just the sluice gates opened, and we just worked together, wrote new things that hadn't been started, and Julian, then I realized that all these ideas, as we were recording them in this room, putting down the templates of the songs, that Julian's ideas for production were different things I hadn't thought of. And probably if he'd have been a regular producer guy, I wouldn't have agreed. But because he's my son and I trust him, and I

0: been dealing with some health issues, I know. And how are things going? You seem to be nimble with your fingers. You're holding up a copy of the album right there.
1: Yes, I am.
0: It's called, and by the way, it's called Carry the Light. And I love that song. And it's got kind of a, it sounds like the Lion King there at the beginning. You know what I'm saying? There's like this weird, you know, like a hookah, hookah, what's going on there? And then all of a sudden it segues into this awesome song.
2: Gentlemen, is Tom helping or not?
3: He is not.
4: I was
3: weird
4: gonna say,
3: in a good way.
1: Yeah, dear, that's what we were going for.
4: Dear God, he means well,
1: Peter. You want to tell the story of how that happened?
0: Yeah, but it's just fun. But anyway, I'm sorry, I had a serious question. Your health, you doing okay? Your fingers nimble?
1: Oh, sorry. I'm very lucky that it's the progression is very slow. Hey, you know, it's affecting my hands and my arms and my feet and everything. But you know what? I've had the best career and I have the best family. And life is good. This is kind of the best time of my life. I mean, I wish when I was 20 that I had the way that I felt the way I do now. Obviously, we don't, but we grow up. And this really has been, especially the last year with working with Julian and all the things that have happened. It's been like a whirlwind, and I'm so grateful that I'm still here making music and I plan on doing it for as long as possible.
0: Any live dates coming up? I saw you live, I guess it was last winter. It was a great show. Are you going out live to play any of the stuff from Carry the Light?
1: I would love to, but right now we don't have anything booked. I'm kind of backing off this year a little bit. I wanted to just spend more time. We've got to actually... Julian's coming in August, last couple of weeks of August. We're going to start finishing the second record because we had so much material that we had to choose 10 for this record. So we have half an album already in the can. So
3: yes,
1: it's very exciting. We want to finish it off.
0: Now, do you guys ever play live together? Have you done any?
5: Mm-hmm.
3: Yeah, I've sang with him on the road over the years, and my band has opened for him. I've opened for him, you know, when we've done like an acoustic gig and stuff like that. So yeah, we've done it quite a few times over the years.
1: Yeah,
0: that'd be kind of. I mean, that'd be really great if you got to do some of these songs live with each other on a stage.
3: Oh yeah, yeah. I hope there's an opportunity down the road for something like that. I really do. I think it would be a lot of fun.
6: Hey, Tom, my name's Drew Powell. You've never heard of me. I love the concept of playing with your son, because I've done that with my son. What, do you remember the first time you guys played together? Like, how old were you?
1: Oh, God.
3: Oh, I think I started playing drums when I was like 8. So the first time we ever jammed, it made it easy to jam since he was playing guitar. So maybe by the time I was like 10, we were jamming together stuff. I mean, he was nice enough to let me jam with him, but I'm sure it was harsh for him.
1: He was good very quick. And he actually wrote a song while we were, before you'd even started playing guitar, right?
3: Yeah. Yeah,
1: we were playing drums and we worked on it. That's the last time I was living in Nashville.
3: Which is very hard, by the way, writing. don't do it. Don't switch to guitar like I did.
1: There was no more room on the Skins.
6: Yes.
0: do you remember the first time you saw your dad live in concert? Were you at the side of the stage or were you out there in the audience?
3: It blends. I just remember always him being on stage, always being on a bus. That's kind of like how I grew up. I don't separate the two. I just like that. I was, you know,
0: that's your
3: day I remember. Yeah, that's it. Yeah.
0: Every time I talk with Mr. Frampton, I insist on doing something that's really annoying. But I'll do it in just a second. But when I saw Peter Frampton live last time, he did it. And that is the first time I saw Peter Frampton. He was in Hyde Park, London, with Humble Pie, opening for Grand Funk Railroad. I was in high school, and I happened to be in London visiting my sister. And it was the great Steve Marriott. And then, of course, there's a live album, Live at the Fillmore, where Mr. Marriott goes, I'll try my best. We go home on Monday. I just want to say this time it's been a gas. It's really been a gas. And then they go in.

0: to one of the greatest riffs of all time in the history of rock. I lose my mind. Julian and I are rocking, ladies and gentlemen. I listen to that record all the time, and when I'm on my walks with my dogs or whatever, but I'm singing out loud. So I went to see Peter, and I'm not giving anything away, but he plays the actual audio of, and he does a tribute to the great Steve Marriott. Peter, I lost my mind. I couldn't stand it. It was so great. I just wanted everyone to check out the fact that Humble Pie has a bunch of great records out there, too. And, of course, Mr. Frampton has some of the best albums ever made. And he's got a bunch of great new stuff and new music. And he's still going strong, which is so great. And we're so glad. And you've got a Humble Pie T-shirt on. I've always wanted to know, every once in a while, I'll see an artist that wears their own material. But the fact that you're kind of once removed from Humble Pie, I guess it's okay. Which I don't think you'd wear a Peter Frampton T-shirt, would you?
1: No. And I wouldn't wear this out. It's just around the house.
0: Well, if you're not familiar with the great Humble Pie, you should get familiar with it. Peter, real quick, there are some other guests on your record.
1: Yes.
0: Sheryl Crow, Tom Morello, et cetera, et cetera. Did they actually come in, or was that all done digitally on the... via email?
1: Cheryl
2: did.
1: Like 3 minutes from me, and so it was easy to, once she was excited to come and do the track. I have a studio in Berry Hill here, apart from this, the sort of the writing room here, and I sent her a couple of tracks, and she chose that one and Breaking the Mold. And she came down to my studio. I think it took her about 40 minutes. She's so good. And I can't thank all the people enough. I mean, Tom Morello, Graham Nash, who have I missed out?
2: Oh, Benmont.
0: Bill Evans.
1: And
2: Bill Evans.
1: Bill Evans, sax player, right, yeah. I played with Miles.
2: This is why he needs me, you see?
3: I know how that is.
0: Yeah, the old man forgets all the words. I know this.
1: I never remembered them. So, you know, I've been making them up in different words every night. No, he does. He completes me.
2: Thanks. What is this, Jerry Maguire?
0: Well, I'm glad that Julian not only has your musical skills, but your great sense of humor.
3: Yes.
0: People always ask me who are the nicest guys you've ever talked to, and I always say the same. It's the same group of guys that are just amazing. One of them is Mr. Peter Frampton. I hope you get back on the road, Peter.
1: Me too.
0: And if you do, wherever you are, we're going to come see you.
1: Okay.
0: And bring Bigsby and bring Julian. Get him up there.
2: Yeah, bring me too. Yeah, why are you bringing the dog first?
1: The favorite child went to sleep, so maybe I should ask you.
0: And by the way, one other oddball thing. I was on an airplane not too long ago, and I was trying to find something to watch, and I ended up watching this documentary about finding the original bass that Paul McCartney had stolen. Have you seen that, Peter?
1: No, I haven't.
0: Well, and it made me think about the great story of Peter Frampton's famous guitar from the cover of Frampton Comes Alive. And there's an amazing story about that guitar actually returning to Mr. Frampton's hands after being in a plane crash and maybe or maybe not getting nicked, as they say.
1: Oh, it got nicked. Definitely.
0: Yeah. I know this sounds incredibly boring. The story of finding Paul McCartney's guitar is amazing. And a bunch of real casual backstage Paul McCartney stuff, you realize what a great guy he is and what a cool guy he is when not being bothered by, hey, were you in the Beatles? I highly recommend that documentary, and also do a little research, find out the story of Peter's guitar. Peter, a special hello to Bigsby. And glad you're doing well. It was a great pleasure meeting you, Julian.
2: Yeah, it's good to see you. It's actually good to see you. I was on the show like 15 years ago. But it's good. I'm glad everyone's doing the research.
0: He's a comedian.
3: Yeah.
0: All right. Thank you, gentlemen. The Framptons, ladies and gentlemen.
1: Thank you.
2: Thank you so much, guys.
4: Right. You're welcome. More Bob and Tom Extra is coming up next. 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
1: Possible correction.
2: Okay.
1: We were talking about making a fried bologna sandwich.
3: Right.
1: On occasion, there is, I eat like it plain.
3: Yes.
1: On occasion, if you throw a piece of cheese on it on the frying pan, melt like you're making a cheeseburger.
2: Oh, sure. All right.
1: And then that's doable. In fact, sometimes I'll throw that on the bread, then put the bread in the frying pan and flip it. So it's like a toasted grilled cheese.
3: Yes.
2: That's great.
1: And you say toasted cheese or grilled cheese?
3: I say grilled cheese.
2: We grew up toasted.
1: I grew up toasted.
3: No kidding.
2: Yeah.
1: And then I spent many of my years in my 30s and 40s toasted. But that's
3: awesome. I have a question. When you make grilled cheese. Do you put the butter in the hot pan and then the bread,
1: yes,
3: or do you bread the butter or butter the bread and put it in the hot pan?
2: I do the opposite of Tom. I butter the bread.
3: You butter the bread?
2: Yeah.
4: You know what I do?
3: You put hot, so you put butter in directly in the pan.
1: And then I swirl the bread around.
3: Nice. Okay, yeah, gotcha. What do you do, Pat?
4: I go to Panera.
1: You go to Panera?
4: Delicious.
5: You know.
2: What a $14.
1: They do have an excellent.
2: They do. It is good.
1: And they're a mac and cheese. Very good.
5: I find it intriguing. I don't know if it improved the grilled cheese or not, but you put mayonnaise on it instead of butter.
3: You don't use butter at all.
5: No.
3: Yes. That's another hack. That's very good.
5: It's wonderful.
1: You know, today's show, I hope someone's writing all this down. These are revelation after revelation after revelation.
3: Yeah.
1: This is all good to know. And coming up next month, we're going to be trying the ice cream dipped in butter.
3: At the State Fair,
5: and
3: yes.
5: You contend you've got this down and there's a trick to it.
3: I haven't tried it.
1: I want...
3: But I have an idea of how it's done.
1: I want to take a camera crew.
3: Okay.
1: We're going to go over there and we're going to get this on video.
3: Let's do it.
5: The video I've seen is they take a regular soft serve vanilla ice cream cone and dunk it into a vat of butter and pull it right
2: out. Almost drawn butter.
3: Yes, it is.
2: Yeah.
5: And pull it out and it hardens up and there it is.
1: It hardens up immediately?
2: It just doesn't sound that good to me. And I'm not saying it won't be. I'm just saying it doesn't seem that good to me.
3: So it hardens up because of the ice cream's cold.
2: Right.
3: And
2: sure.
3: So it's going to harden just
2: like it
3: would.
2: It's going to congeal again.
3: Immediately.
2: Yeah. I just don't like...
5: That's what speeds it up.
3: I don't think it sounds good.
1: Wait, hang on a second.
3: I'm being honest.
1: Oh, wait, hang on. I know it's been a day that do you have any nitro pills just in case? Because I think what Josh is going to say is going to make me. What were you going to say?
5: Dude, wait a minute.
1: You don't like.
4: What were you going
5: to
4: say?
5: Listen to this.
2: Oh, he does that.
1: Okay, good. Okay,
2: yeah, I just don't like butter that much.
3: You don't
2: to have it.
5: I'm coming, honey.
2: To have my ice cream dipped in it.
1: You don't like butter?
2: No, I didn't say I don't like butter.
5: I say I file this. I don't worry about the ingredients. I say this falls under the same headline as add Oreo cookies to your Oreo cookie ice cream.
3: I'm with you there.
5: The same thing. I say the more of what you're eating, the better.
2: Are you excited about trying this?
5: I am.
2: I'm just with trying.
3: Yeah, that's how I feel.
1: Will it have a crunch the way?
3: No.
1: Because like the Dairy Queen,
2: shell?
1: The Dairy Queen chocolate, the vanilla cone dipped in chocolate.
3: Yeah.
1: It's got that great crunch.
3: It is a good crunch, but the butter's not going to do that.
4: So the butter
3: hardens? Have you ever just bit a piece of butter?
2: Yeah, I don't like that at all.
3: Oh, you don't like that feeling?
2: I don't like the taste of just butter on its own.
3: Oh, I do.
5: Yeah, real butter.
1: We're going to find out. No point in speculating.
3: No. Also, I ordered python yesterday.
2: No way.
3: It's supposed to arrive sometime this morning.
2: No, I will butter my python. Do you guys butter your python?
4: Ground or?
3: No, it's the meat.
2: They live in the ground.
3: it's not ground.
1: I may have trouble eating it.
4: Yeah, okay. I don't think I could do it.
2: I'm in.
3: In the description, it said... This tastes like python, not chicken, not fish, python.
2: I want to will you please prepare it in a way that I want to know it's python?
3: Exactly. That's what I said. I don't want to over-season it.
1: Is it in strips?
3: I don't know how it's going to come, but yeah, I think it is. It's like as filleted as it can be.
4: They make a cherry python?
3: No.
4: I would eat that.
1: Okay. Cherry python?
4: That's what I said.
1: You put your sling back on. It's apparently affecting your
5: I noticed brain. That. I think that's where the problem started.
2: No, I like that he stood by it. That's what I said.
3: That's what I said.
1: Okay.
2: You can take it or leave it.
1: Yeah. That's very good. I know something.
5: Read it and wait.
4: It was not a home run.
1: No, but I love the way you, as they say, owned it. Very good. We're going to check in. We've got a...
2: Godwin is currently doing one of our all-time favorite things. I don't know if he's aware of it.
3: It is.
2: Now, look at Pat. Are you guys aware of what he's doing? One of our all-time favorite
1: Pat, you have your glasses on your forehead and you're wearing a pair of glasses.
4: Son of a bitch.
3: It's adorable.
4: Such an idiot.
2: We love it. I shouldn't have pointed it out.
5: No. Don't beat yourself up. You're an idiot for a lot of other reasons.
4: I know, Chick, but geez, the glasses every 3 weeks.
1: Now, Chick McGee. Are
5: Dear Bob and Tom show, oh. I work as a custodian at the local high school. Let's see where I can't nail down where he's emailing.
2: Well, you're an unsung hero, sir.
5: That's exactly right.
3: Yes.
5: I noticed a vehicle in receiving one afternoon doing my rounds at the school, and then I got very excited. Yes, it was an Otis technician from Otis Elevator.
1: Oh, nice.
5: There to take a look at one of our Vaders. All I could hear in my head was Tom saying, if it's not an Otis, I take the stairs.
1: Even I'm brand loyal. Come on.
5: Even school districts who hire, they know who to hire for their elevators. Have a great day. Oh, here it is. Neenah, Wisconsin. There you go. So thank you, Jin. J-Y-N.
4: Oh, yeah.
2: Oh.
1: Home of the Neenah Foundry.
5: Yes.
1: Where they make the...
5: The world-famous Neenah Foundry.
2: Right next door to Santa Maria, Wisconsin.
1: It's N-E-N-A, right?
5: Where's Pinto, Wisconsin? Is that anywhere? Close?
2: Just to the north.
5: Yeah, I see. Actor Glenn Powell.
2: He's charming, isn't he?
5: He's the it man right now.
2: Yeah.
5: Right? He's the world's sexiest man.
3: What?
5: That's only women
2: do love him.
5: Yeah,
1: he's great.
5: Only a matter of time.
1: He was in. Did you see Twister?
3: No.
1: He was in that. He was last year. He was in that TV movie with the hitman thing.
3: Is he a superhero?
5: No.
4: Oh, I know.
5: Not yet.
3: Okay. I know who he is.
1: Yeah, you're a good looking guy, charming, seems like a good guy.
5: Did I just say not
2: yet? A lot of
5: women
2: flicking the bean to him these days.
3: Is that right?
2: Yeah.
3: Okay.
5: Yeah. Anyway, Glenn Powell is set to star in a Lou Gehrig biopic directed by Richard Linklater, who I still have a bone to pick. According to Deadline, lifelong Yankee fan Lorne Michaels will produce the movie.
2: Yes, we'll get Glenn Powell.
5: Glenn Powell, I love
1: Are you familiar with the movie Pride of the Yankees?
3: I mean, I know what it's about.
1: What's it about?
3: It's about the guy that gets Lou Gehrig's disease.
2: Do you happen to know his name?
4: The guy.
1: Well, it wasn't.
2: You can say Gary Cooper, but it won't count.
3: Yeah, I know.
5: They named the disease after him.
2: This is.
1: There's a really touching scene where they tell him that they're going to name the disease after him. He goes, I just wanted to have a shoe named after me.
5: Yeah. Shoe contract.
2: Can we just go with the shoe, please?
1: Yeah, I got Michael Jordan. There's no Michael Jordan's disease. Give me a break.
5: For his retirement that came far too soon, obviously, he tells the crowd at Yankee Stadium, people say I've got a bad break.
2: Real famous speech. Echoey.
5: Thank you very much. Very
1: nice. You know the second half of that?
3: No.
1: Today, I consider myself so the luckiest man.
5: On the face of the earth.
1: That's
5: right.
2: It's a good movie.
3: Yeah. Okay.
1: And Babe Ruth's in it, portraying Babe Ruth.
5: And he does a great job.
3: Oh, wow.
5: Remember, and they eat, they make the players pull a prank on Babe and eat his hat, take bites out of his straw hat, and Babe hits the ceiling. It's not known what will be covered in the new film. Sources say Babe Grin, the man tasked with replacing
2: I will break you.
5: Lou Gehrig at first base, is expected to be an important character in the new movie. There you go.
2: Okay.
1: Pretty risky making a baseball
5: movie. So it was Willie Pep, Lou Gehrig, and this guy.
1: Don't you think pretty risky making a baseball movie?
5: Oh, absolutely.
2: Yeah, you guys think?
3: Why?
5: I think it's risky to make any kind of movie.
1: Yeah.
2: Well, that's sure.
3: Fair enough.
1: Yeah. I don't know. I'm not sure if that's sort of a story of like three generations ago.
5: Right.
1: So, and I don't know. It'll be interesting to see.
3: Well, they're still making war movies.
4: Sure.
5: Oh, have you get a chance to, don't cheat yourself, carve out some time for Tom Hanks's World War II. I know what you're saying. I've seen everything about World War II.
2: I can't watch. I haven't seen the first one. I'd be lost.
5: It's really, cut that out. It's really, really wonderful. It's wonderful.
3: I've heard that. Yeah. Okay.
5: It's on Apple TV, I think.
1: That'll be interesting. That guy, Glenn Powell, is really charming and good. Should be good.
5: And you know, men want to hang out with him and women want to bang him. That's subtle.
2: Some men probably want to bang him. Yeah. And other women just want to hang out with him. It's a fascinating
4: It's a new world.
2: Audience, he has.
5: Love is love.
1: Coming up in sports.
2: Well, I wouldn't say that.
5: Coming up in sports, we'll have Jess Hooker in the news.
3: All right.
1: Got a world record.
5: That's right. We have a world record.
2: And has that Bobby Jaycox punk arrived yet?
1: Yeah.
3: Yeah, I let him in.
2: There's I know that guy.
3: That was a mistake.
5: Do you?
2: Oh, yeah.
5: Oh, maybe he has a bone to pick with you.
2: You know what? He might.
5: Get your bone out. He wants to pick it.
3: All right.
1: And by the way, his last name is Jaycox.
3: Yes. Yeah.
1: It's not Bobby J. Cox.
5: I thought it was
2: No.
5: I thought it was B-O-B-B-Y-J-A-Y-C-O-X.
1: No.
2: And it is a stage name.
3: Oh, it is?
2: Yes. His real name is Robert Hand Penis.
4: Had to change it.
2: Right. He did have to change it. Yeah.
5: His last name is Hand Penis.
2: That's right. He'll verify that when he comes in.
5: What is that? Is
4: that look at Tom.
5: Is that Dutch? What is it?
2: Hand I think it is Dutch.
5: You know, my mom and dad.
2: Oh, Dutch would be Van Penis, wouldn't it? Yeah.
5: The worst heritage for raising children. Dutch, German. Get out of there.
3: Not kind
2: of. And that's what you have.
1: When, if I can make it, we'll try to come back. These are the O'Reilly Auto Parts Studios.
2: Yavool!
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1: I'm Teresa, just having a great time with you today. I'm going to help you out as well in two songs. I've got a couple of items that you should never travel with, or you could face a $17,000 TSA fine. 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
1: It's a great day. 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So do not bring these in your carry-on bag. A bowling ball. 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
1: Let me slide in to remind you, tomorrow's a pretty big day. 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
1: This hour, I still have Aerosmith. 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And right now, it's a good Chili Pepper moment. 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

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I hope you're having a good day. I know it sounds crazy, but August A is flying by and Halloween's right around the corner. So I'm going to let you know one big moment you may not want to miss. Give me two songs, I'll explain.

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I'm still looking for the Ozfest 2027 announcement. I don't know why I'm so like gung-ho. I feel like it's just going to be exactly what we needed. Sharon will never skim on it, so I'm excited. The minute that thing drops, I will give it to you.

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I saw something today that a quarter of Americans didn't make the most of their summer. If that's you and you need some good travel destination moments, I got you in two songs.

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2: I'm Teresa, jumping in to give you a little inspiration to take advantage of the rest of summer. I know we're like more than halfway done, but there's still time. There was a list. Destinations where people feel the happiest on vacation, right? Like Tulum, Mexico's in there. Vegas. I mean, New York. Maui. Obviously, that's going to be expensive. Austin, Texas. That's expensive. But you know what's on the list? Number 13, New Orleans. If you know, you know. I'm just saying, if you've never gone to New Orleans to experience that culture, the heritage, the legacy, the legends, the voodoo historic beignet extravaganza, like hands down, one of the most memorable vacations ever. And it won't break the bank. 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
1: It's Teresa. 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
1: I'm Teresa. Good hour here, right in the middle of our 9 to 5. Ooh, some Lynyrd Skynyrd, Simple Man's on the way. And in two songs, I'll tell you the newest Hollywood blonde to join OnlyFans.

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1: Big day for Green Day tomorrow. 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
1: It's Teresa jumping in to let you know it's about that time where we start hooking you up with trips to go to our iHeartRadio Music Festival, all thanks to Capital One. You heard me. 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I mean, Weezer, Snoop to Muse to the Goo Goo Dolls. 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You are going to have a shot to start winning your way in next Monday, 9 a.m. Yeah, we're going to give you trips for two plus $1,000 in spending cash.
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1: 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It's time for me to get out of here. I'm Teresa. I'm going to go home and rest these pipes. You have a good rest of the day. And don't forget, after 5, that's your next keyword for the iHeartRadio Music Festival. Don't miss that moment. I love you.

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A photograph of Marilyn Monroe was the inspiration to this Def Leppard song. Good afternoon. My name's Chumley. Here's Photograph.

0: 100.7 The Fox. So this cracked me up. Hi, it's Chumley. Gladiator, one of my favorite movies of all time, and I love this line.
1: Are you not entertained? Are you not entertained? Is this not why you are here?
0: A famous scene from the movie Gladiator. And I thought this was really funny. Somebody recreated that scene only if it was filmed in the South with Southern dialect. It's hilarious. Check this out.
2: Are y'all not tickled? Are y'all not plumb tickled?
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2: This is not what y'all came here for?
0: That's Gladiator if it was filmed in the South. Plumb tickled. Hilarious. We'll be back. Billy Idol's coming up.
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0: 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Weezer's going to be there. Ton of great bands. Back at its usual home, T-Mobile Arena, Las Vegas. We're going to send you airfare, hotel, tickets to the show, $1,000. Maybe hit one of those buffets with the big crab claw pyramid, something like that. Put it all on red. You do you. You're listening for those keywords. You'll text it to the number 200-200. Your next chance to score, that's coming up at 5 p.m.
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Green Day, they've got a movie in theaters this weekend. You'll be able to start watching that in theaters tomorrow, titled Nimrods. Yeah, it's a coming-of-age comedy. It looks fun. Green Day, here's When I Come Around.

100.7 The Fox playing Cedar Rapids classic rock. Peter Katsas, he's a manager for bands like Jane's Addiction, Morrissey, and this band, Smashing Pumpkins. Sadly, he died this week, only 69 years old. Yeah, sucks. Smashing Pumpkins, here's 1970.

100.7 The Fox. Yeah, it's that time of day. Less than an hour till it's quitting time. You're heading home. It's hard to get pumped. It's hard to not call it in this time of the day. So you need some Metallica. That'll get the blood going. Here's For Whom the Bell Tolls.

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0: 100.7 The Fox, Eastern Iowa's home of classic rock. Heaven's putting on a show tonight. This is one of the biggest nights you can watch the Perseid meteor shower. It reaches its peak tonight. It happens as the Earth passes through the trail of debris left behind by the Swift Tuttle Comet. Debris that burns up on hitting the atmosphere, you know, shooting star, meteor, whatever you want to call it. Best to use a telescope, but you got to look at it late at night tonight. If you've got the time, maybe check for it.
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You and a guest could be heading to our iHeartRadio Music Festival. Weezer's performing. It's in Las Vegas. Airfare, hotel, tickets to the show plus $1,000. 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It's your last chance today. 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

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Bon Jovi hooked up with Desmond Child to write this song, probably their biggest hit. Bon Jovi, here's You Give Love a Bad.

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We call it a talkback. I received a talkback request for some Pink Floyd. So we'll do that right after Red Hot Chili Peppers. Here's Under the Bridge.

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Bob and Tom in the morning, and classic rock all day. 100.7 The

0: 100.7 The Fox playing Cedar Rapids classic rock. If you're a Billy Idol fan, his latest tour is underway. I like the title. It's called the It's a Nice Day to Tour Again Tour. And he launched it over the weekend, Scranton, Pennsylvania. He played like a 16-song set list filled with his hits, Rebel Yell, Hot in the City, White Wedding. He also included songs from his 2025 album, Dream Into It, including Still Dancing. Idol's set to be on the road until the end of next month, and then he'll be inducted in the Rock and Roll Hall of Fame in November, much deserved.
1: Hey, weekend warriors, how's a little trail therapy sound right now? 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Let's go for a ride in a Nissan Armada Pro 4X. 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

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Queens on the way. I've got a band from the land down under, Australia, next. That's not AC/DC. It's coming up right after Rush, Limelight.

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0: 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Dave's Killer Bread is bringing back Pumpkin Spice Madness bagels for the first time in 7 years. If you're into pumpkin spice, you might like these bagels. And yes, it's August and already pumpkin spice season is here.
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You guys have a great night. Tomorrow's Friday. Yeah, life's good. 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